you want to, stare if you want to, but I got to party. I'm up in the party, I'm glad that I got you, and it's alright. You got you a partner.

you want to, stare if you want to, but I got to party. I'm up in the party, I'm glad that I got you, and it's alright, you got you a partner.

0: And here's your What's On guide with Newport City Radio. The Blue Tones at the Corn Exchange on Sunday, the 25th of October. 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Halloween in Concert is at the Riverfront on Friday, the 16th of October, with a live band and amazing stage effects. 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
3: Labour's Sagar Abdiwali has been elected as the new MP for Holborn and St Pancras, replacing Sir Keir Starmer, beating Zach Polanski from the Greens into second place.
4: Sagar Abdiwali, Labour Party, 12,292.
3: The man accused of murdering Anne Widdecombe is set to appear at Crown Court, charged over an alleged terror plot at Nigel Farage's home. 28-year-old Joshua Kerry from Rotherham will appear at the Old Bailey today, charged with one count of preparation of terrorist acts relating to alleged activity between May the 31st, 2024 and July the 8th, 2026. Retailers have suffered a sharp year-on-year decline in footfall as inflation, fuel and household bill rises kept shoppers at home, according to figures. Total UK footfall was down 2.9% on last September. And both England and Scotland are in action in the away legs of their playoff semi-finals of qualifying for next summer's Women's World Cup in Brazil. That is the latest from Radio News Hub. I'm Johnny Holmes.
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6: 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Cloudy with showery rain in the morning, heavy at times before turning mostly dry and sunny. Staying breezy with a high of 18 degrees. 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

0: And here's your What's On guide with Newport City Radio. Hollowhand is at Club Pub on Thursday, the 22nd of October. Hollowhand is a psychopop band from Brighton. Doors open at 7:30 p.m. with tickets priced at £12. Lipstick on Your Collar is at the Riverfront on Thursday, the 15th of October. 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Doors open at 7 p.m. with tickets priced at £32. That was your What's On Guide with Newport City Radio. 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
3: Labour has retained the Holborn and St Pancras seat in a by-election called after former Prime Minister Keir Starmer stepped down. Saghal Abdiwali won with a majority of 3,364. This was the moment her victory was confirmed.
4: Therefore, I hereby declare that Saghal Abdiwali has been duly elected as Member of Parliament for Holborn and St Pancras.
3: The man accused of murdering Anne Widdecombe is due at the Old Bailey today, charged with preparing terrorist acts linked to an alleged plot targeting Nigel Farage's home. Joshua Carey, who's 28, is accused of online reconnaissance on prominent figures and travelling to Mr. Farage's home last year. Young people are facing a lack of hope that their lives will be better than their parents for the first time since the Second World War. Professor Peter Fonagy, chairman of a new review into mental ill health, warned of a turning point that society must address. And Enzo Maresca insists his players and staff trust completely in Manchester City after the club were found guilty of more than 100 breaches of Premier League financial rules. That's the latest from Radio News Hub. I'm Johnny Holmes.
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6: 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Matthew Reed, chief executive of Marie Curie, explains.
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8: 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Cloudy with showery rain in the morning, heavy at times before turning mostly dry and sunny. Staying breezy with a high of 18 degrees. 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

Oh, he's at the time. Hello. We're getting ready for the breakfast shake-up from 8 o'clock this morning, Friday 1st. Today, about your first job interview. Where was it? Did you get the job? When was it? Let me know, give you the WhatsApp number in just a couple of seconds' time. We're on Facebook, Instagram and TikTok. We popped the reel up last night, so feel free to click and comment from there. 7:42 Friday morning. Let's get you moving with Roman Taxis. 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On the trains, no major issues to tell you about, and this hasn't happened for a long, long, long while. At 7:43 on the 9th of October 2026, there are no naughty trains. They're all running to timetable. Why don't we keep this up? It's all good to go on the trains until 9:32 this morning. On the roads, no issues being reported by Newport Bus on X. A48M and the A449 looking clear. But what about the M4? Can we have a clean sweep? Could it be the freest, flowingest, Fridayest we've ever seen, if you know what I mean? Let's have a little look. We're on the traffic cameras on the England-Wales border. We are travelling down to Newport, onto Corriton and Cardiff, crossing over and heading right back up the other side. M4 is looking great this morning, no issues whatsoever. Shopping trips, autumn festivals or a big family day out, go the distance with Roman Taxis. And as always, if you spot a problem that I don't know about, message me for free. The number on WhatsApp is 07967109958.

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0: it's like this radio studio knows, right? It knows JD Deems was in last night and it's giving me White Boys Sambuca. I like it. Pure Heads Garage, don't forget to go back and listen again anytime you like, apart from now. It's obviously I'm on. Today on Friday, first, your first job interview, please. Where was it? When was it? And did you get the job? I'd love to know. Let me know on 07967 10 9958 on Facebook, Instagram, and of course, TikTok.
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3: Labour's Sagal Abdiwali has been elected as the new MP for Holborn and St Pancras, replacing Sir Keir Starmer and beating Zach Polanski from the Greens into second place.
4: Sagal Abdiwali, Labour Party, 12,292. Zach Polanski, the Green Party, 8,928.
3: Meanwhile, Zach Polanski has vowed to carry on as Green Party leader after he failed to win a seat in Parliament in the Holborn and St Pancras by-election. Millions of young people are experiencing serious mental distress, with experts warning of a growing lack of hope about their future. A new review says around 1 in 4 children and young people had a common mental health disorder in 2024, up from 1 in 6 in 1993. And Manchester City boss Enzo Maresca says players and staff have complete trust in the club after it was found guilty of more than 100 breaches of Premier League financial rules. City deny wrongdoing. That's the latest from Radio News Hub. I'm Johnny Holmes.
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0: 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A cloudy start with showery rain heavy at times before turning dry and sunny this afternoon. It's a high of 18 and a low of 8. Bored? 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

0: suicide.
1: Nick, call me old fashioned, but that's how you begin the breakfast shake-up on Friday, the 9th of October 2026. Sean Kingston, Beautiful Girls. And before that, Franz Ferdinand, Take Me Out. What a tune. Good morning. How you doing? You all right? It's Lamsey with you until 11 o'clock. From 10 o'clock this morning, DJ EJ will start the weekend not only in Newport, not only in Wales, not only in the UK, but the whole wide world. Well, two music selectors for you. Our top quiz on a Friday is big news versus fake news. Can Danny and EJ tell the difference? We'll find out at 10:30. Your Friday Five on the way for you to wrap up the show, and you can choose the song that we end not only today's show with, but the whole week of the Breakfast Shake-Up. Hence why it's called the Weekend Anthem. Pick something chunky, make it good, and slam it in on a WhatsApp. I'll give you the number in a second, all right? Need to know your name, where you are, and what song you want. That's then, this is now. We're keeping it local just outside the Kingsway Centre in Newport this morning, and we're keeping it live at 10 past 8. So I think you know what's going to happen. It is good song after good song on Newport City Radio. You've got some absolute crackers. It's a lovely mix of music this morning, as always. Two songs from local musicians at the end of this hour and the next hour as well, and they're all brand new songs as well. 9:30 this morning, Izzy's here with a good news roundup. We'll do the final big news of the week. Stuff of Fame on socials around 8:33. And the rug of the week from Jack Perrott. He's going to introduce his own track as well. There you go. That should keep us busy. Great news if you're travelling around Newport and the surrounding areas this morning. It's all looking really good. Let me break that down for you. Of course, with Roman taxis. On the trains, no major issues to say about, and it doesn't happen very often, but earlier there were no naughty trains at all. They were all very well behaved. I'm sure that'll change in the next 109 minutes, but you know, we'll take it as a start. No issues being reported by Newport Bus on X. A48M looking good, as is the A449. And finally, just to tap it all off, we've got free flowing Friday on the M4 so far. Again, we're watching it. We'll keep you up to date as we go through the next couple of hours. And this morning, it's all about Friday first. The first interview that you had for a job. Where was it? Who was it with? When was it? And more importantly, did you get the job? Amber, what are you saying? What
2: have you got? I've got Paul, who was saying it was the first interview that he can remember was at Technicolor Manufacturing, a factory that produced CDs and DVDs in Cumbrian.
1: Oh, yes, absolutely. I worked there as well.
2: Cool, nice.
1: Yeah, Technicolor, something like Technicolor, yes. I think, yeah. Yeah, it was really weird. So when I started working there, it was Nimbus Records, and my brother-in-law worked there printing the CDs, making them. And I actually ended up putting the covers and the trays in the CD thing, so you could actually... All the packaging, all the nice stuff.
2: That sounds so fun. Like
1: it kind of is, but it was 12-hour nights when I was in uni.
2: Oh.
1: So I came on, I couldn't get a job down in Falmouth in Cornwall, because they kind of, like, rightly so, wanted to give them to the locals.
2: Yeah.
1: So I couldn't get a job down there. So I come back and do 12-hour nights packing CDs. The only problem is, a couple of things. You have to put these rubber things on your fingers.
2: Yeah, oh, yeah.
1: It's probably what you're thinking. Yeah, it's like that, right? And your fingers just smell of latex. It's not great. So that's the drawback. If you're good, though, you get to go on the machines. And the machines are brilliant. Apart from the fact, back then, it was new tech. So they kept breaking all the time.
2: Yeah, that makes sense.
1: And then finally, if that wasn't enough, you get home, you're absolutely shattered. It takes you an hour to get to sleep because you're still vibing.
2: And then you've got uni the next morning.
1: Dream. Oh, no, luckily on the summer breaks. So I just did it on the breaks. You end up dreaming that you're packing CDs. Oh. So you end up doing a 24-hour shift. So, yeah. But apart from that, though, the banter was good. And I met a good couple of mates staying there. What's got for me? Give me another one.
2: I've also got Jamie, who's saying he's never had a job interview. He just went straight into scaffolding and never looked back. But apparently he also didn't know what job he was doing, so.
1: That probably says a lot, really. I like it. He didn't look back. He probably looked down though a couple of times, I bet you. What are you saying this morning? Get involved and get involved now. The WhatsApp number you need in your life is 07967109958. And we put the reel on Facebook, Instagram and TikTok. So feel free to click and comment from there. Today on Friday first, your first ever job interview. Tell me all about it.
3: Still to come.
1: And while you're doing that, let's give away some Lamsey points this morning just for fun. Can you name the musicians and bands that got these songs inside the UK Top 40? Two Lamsey points, in fact make it three, there's three of them on this one. Three Lamsey points available. This song got to number 10 in 2017. Who are all of them? I don't know. Here we go. It's an indie anthem from the album In It For The Money. This track taken from it got to number 2 in 1997, but who are they? It's another indie anthem. The lead single from their fifth album, Come Around Sundown. What a great name for an album. It's got to number 7 in the year 2010. Who are they? I'll put them in full and we'll confirm who they are next. On Friday mornings, Breakfast Shake Up.
0: It's just good song after good song.
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0: On the way, Jack Perrott's going to be here. He's got the record of the week. He's going to introduce his own track and give you some clues as to what's in big news. Not yet, though. Very soon. Today, Friday 1st, your first job interview. What was it all about? Where was it to? Did you get the job? Amber, what we got?
1: I've got Sarah, who was saying she actually worked on an egg farm, but she didn't actually have an interview because it was her sister's sent a great example.
0: Right, okay, yeah. Do you know what? I'm really struggling with this. An egg farm.
1: Yeah, like, surely just you get eggs on, like, regular farms.
0: Yeah, don't they just drop out of chickens and things like that? I don't know. Anyway, I like it. It's brilliant. Fair play. Never thought of that. Okay, let's do this. Keeping you moving on a Friday morning with Roman Taxis. Don't take a chance. Book in advance on 400071. On the trains, no major issues to say about. No naughty ones the last time we looked. Got a couple misbehaving now, though. Here we go. Great Western, Carmarthen, 8:27. You're expecting that one. It'll be with you at 8:32. Great Western, Cardiff Central, 8:33. Now 8:42. Aside from that, it's looking good until 9:59 this morning. On the roads, no issues being reported by Newport Bus on X. 8:48 AM, looking great. 8:449 clear. But what about the M4? Going to give it a quick scan for you now. See what we got. Free flowing Friday continues. It is looking great. No issues on the M4. Setting the standard, the only taxi company in Wales that's got the ISO 9001 certificate, as every journey should be comfortable, professional and focused on you. And as always, if you spot a problem that I don't know about, message me for free on WhatsApp. The number is 07967109958.

0: Leicester Film Those Review, and Kevin Harris, Migos, and Frank Ocean together on Slide, Supergrass, Richard III, and Kings of Leon Radioactive. Glenn's messaged in saying, great open this morning's wakey, wakey Friday. I agree. What do you think, Amber?
1: I also agree.
0: I agree with him. Glenn never gets it wrong. Okay, so let's do a little bit of this then. So give you a bit of clues on what's big news. Forgot what I was doing first. Are you ready? So there's a brand new round of funding if you're looking for finance and you're a community interest company or a charity in Newport. Got that coming on for you. If you like free parking, we might have a little bit of pre-news for you in big news. And a massive thing that's been going on for a decade continues and celebrates at Christmas. What could that be? We'll find out very soon. Amber, shall we do the rest of the week?
1: Yes.
0: Should we hear off Jack Parrott?
1: I think we should.
0: We should do. Let's do it.
2: 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Cheers.

It's been an absolute pleasure to play that every single day this week. Jack Parrott, Midnight Dream. Thanks for the message, Jack. Danny and Steve will be here at 1 o'clock tomorrow, and they will elevate, coronate, and celebrate.

0: A brand new record of the week. What's it going to be? I don't know. You have to find out Saturday or join me every single morning next week and we'll get another one on for you, okay? Okay, let's do this. Broadcasting live right here from the heart of our city centre in digital stereo. Right now, this is the Breakfast Shake-Up on Newport City Radio. Time for your last big news of the week. Before we turn it into a quiz later at 10:30. Here we go then. Stuff I found on socials. Comet Relief have opened a second round of their Cutch Communities Fund, and this one is worth knowing about if you work or volunteer with a community organisation in Newport. Grants of between £15,000 and £35,000 are available to organisations who are working to create small cutches of support within their communities. The fund focuses on three priorities, and these are the themes: basic needs, health, including early childhood development, and safety. Applications close on the 2nd of November, so there's not a huge amount of time. Full details and the application link are on their socials now at Comic Relief. Next up on big news, this should get a lot of you talking. Newport City Council are proposing 2 hours of free parking every day in the City Centre Council car parks. The Cabinet will meet next week to consider the proposal. If approved, it would run from the beginning of November right through until the new year. The aim is to support city centre businesses and make it easier for residents to get into the heart of the city during the festive period. That will tie in nicely with the toy appeal, which we'll tell you more about over the next couple of days. Nothing is confirmed yet. It goes to Cabinet next week, but it's a really positive proposal and one that Newport businesses will be watching closely. Of course, we could be updated with any developments on that one. Next up on big news, if you love a market, pop this in your diary right now. Bellevue Market is celebrating 10 years November and marking their milestone in brilliant style with the launch of their Christmas markets. The first Christmas market is on Sunday the 1st of November, the 10th anniversary market, with over 40 traders offering food, art, crafts and artisan gifts. And on Sunday the 15th of November, their final market of the year. I'm sure that should be December. I'll double check that one for you. Santa and Aqua will be joining them with 20 traders for the ultimate festive market. 10 years of Bellevue Market. What a milestone. Keep an eye on their socials for more details. And we'll keep you updated, as always, on Newport City Radio. Big news for this week. All done and all sorted. Back to you then. Friday 1st. Your first ever job interview. Where was it? Who was it with? And did you get the job? Amber, what about you?
1: So, for me, my first job interview, it was June last year, and it was in a bargain shop, literally in the Kingsway Centre, so less than a minute from this building right now.
0: God, was that a year ago?
1: It was,
0: That is crazy. That's gone so fast.
1: I stuttered so much, but somehow I got the job, because I had two interviews around the same time, and I thought I did better in the other one, but I didn't get that one. But yeah.
0: It's just weird. You never know how you come across, because you're so busy doing the interview, you don't know what it's like when you're actually on the other side of the desk. Yeah. And look, I've done both. I've done interview and then been an interviewee. So I had the paper rounds, so that was one thing. So I can't remember really. I don't think it was an interview process for the paper rounds, but my first Saturday job was in Littlewoods in town. So it's the old John Frost Square, not the way it looks now.
1: Yeah.
0: And there was Littlewoods, later became Iceland. And somehow, I don't know how, I think the same as what we've seen earlier, my brother-in-law's mum worked there and put a good word in for me.
1: Yeah.
0: So I got the job, and it was working on the salad bar. And the manager, and Dave messaged to say, oh, was the manager Wayne? I went, yeah, he was. He saw me, he went, no, this is not the job for you, sunshine, get in the stock room. So I did that, and it was great. The only problem was, you had to wear these brown trousers with a cream shirt in the stock room. Not great. But the brown trousers had a seam sewn into them right the way down. So it's just really, really easy to iron, to be fair, you know, but yeah. So thank you, Wayne, and thank you whoever interviewed me at Littlewoods. I can't remember who. I don't think Wayne interviewed me. I don't know. I can't remember, but yeah, it was my first one. And then I went to work with Philip in Timpson Shoes.
1: Aw.
0: And then I went to Primark. There you go, nothing about me. But yeah, that was my work history in Newport pre-uni. What are you saying this morning? Get involved and get involved now. It's Friday 1st. It's all about your first job and your first interview. Where was it? Who was it with? Let me know now on WhatsApp. The number is 079-6710-9958. We're on Facebook, Instagram and TikTok, so you can click and comment from there. Friday first. Get him in there. You know you want to.
2: Still to come.
0: While you're doing that, let's do this. Going to give away some Lamsey points this Friday morning. Can you name the musicians and bands that got these songs inside the UK Top 40 from the album Rockstar? No C, but a capital K. This track from that album got to number one in 2009. Who is he? Just one Lamsey point there. Taking on the Whitney Houston classic, How Will I Know? And With or Without You. And the band that did that are in the name of the singer and band that got it there. Number one in 2004. Two of them on this one, so two Lamsey points available. Another two Lamsey points from the self-titled album. So I won't be telling you the name of that, will I? This track from it got to number three in 2017. Stayed there into 2018. Two of them on this one, two Lamsey points. I'll play them in full and confirm who they are next on Friday morning's Breakfast Shake-Up.
3: It's just good song after good song.
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5: 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Leave a message after the tone.
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0: On the way, two songs from two local musicians. Right now, you doing this. Friday First, Your First Job. Amber, what you got?
1: So I've got Liz, who was saying it was in Barrett's shoe shop, but she didn't get the job.
0: Oh, no. To be fair, I went from Timpson Shoes that was okay to Dulcis, and I just didn't like that one at all. The worst part was my best mate was working, and I really fancied her. And I was really rubbish at the job, so it just went really, really bad really quickly. Morning, Rosie. You okay?
2: Good morning.
0: Hello. Yes. I'm going to try and get you... No, you're fine there. Have you got one for me?
2: I do. Megan has been to Waterstones in 2021, listed 47 books that she read that year. The manager looked slightly scared, so she got the job.
0: Okay, right, yeah, that's overcommitment.
2: That's a lot of books.
0: It's a lot of books.
2: A lot of books.
0: Okay, let's do this. Keeping you moving on a Friday morning with Roman Taxis. Don't take a chance. Book in advance on the brand new app. On the trains, no major issues today about, and I spoke too soon this morning. It was all looking good and it's now not looking so good. Let's see what we got. Cardiff Central, Transport for Wales, 8:44, going to be pulling up hopefully about now. Great Western, London Panton, 8:51, now 8:55. Great Western, Cardiff Central, 8:55, now 8:57. A very naughty train, cross country, Nottingham, 8:59 has been cancelled. Cross country, Cardiff Central, 9:12, now 9:21. Transport for Wales, Cardiff Central, 9:37, now 9:39. And then you're good to go on the trains then until 12 minutes past 10. That was a lot, wasn't it? On the roads, no issues being reported by Newport Bus on X. A48M and the A449 looking clear this morning, but what about the M4? We're on the traffic cameras on the England Wells border, scanning through Newport, down to Corriton and Cardiff, crossing over and coming right back up the other side. Good news, M4 looking great this morning. We have got free flowing Friday. Tap, book, go, get the Roman Taxis app on Apple or Google Store today. And if you spot a problem that I don't know about, message me for free. The number on WhatsApp you need is 07967 10 99 58.

0: Yeah, you call me old fashioned. But they're three tunes proving that they guss after guss on Newport City Radio. Teo Cruz, Break Your Heart. LMC versus U2, Take Me to the Clouds Above. And the Avicii, Rita Ora, and Lonely Together. Okay, let's get on two local ones this morning.
1: Still to come.
0: Gonna play this, Jilted. And the track is called Die For You. Amber, we don't know much about these guys. They're brand new, aren't they?
2: Yes, they are.
0: I wonder if they were played on Pure Local or Pure Local Extra. Can you remember playing this on Saturday?
2: It was not Pure Local Extra, it was Pure Local.
0: Pure Local. I can imagine Danny's got his fingers all over this one. Daglo will be in from 10 o'clock this morning. Gonna get a little bit of Craze the Jack on as well. What have we got, Rosie?
3: Craze the Jack is a Swansea rapper, so something slightly different for us. And he's got a little video all over Swansea locations, so very big Swansea representation.
0: He's representing Swansea strong. Yeah. I think on the window we've got a Craze the Jack sticker somewhere.
2: It is. It's right in the left-hand corner.
0: It's right in the left-hand corner. There you go. So he's been down and had a chat to us before. Craze the Jack next on the Breakfast Shake-Up.
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0: Two very different sounding local tracks from local musicians. Jilted Die For You, and before that, Craze The Jack representing Swansea. Other way, we popped a great big whamming Newport City Radio jingle right after it. Brought me Liz Wherry, just to make up for it. Like it. Well done, Newport City Radio, well played. Still to come on the breakfast shaker this morning, more of you doing this. It's Friday first, all about your first job interview. How did it go for you? Who was it with? When was it? Tell me everything that I need to know. 07967109958 is the WhatsApp number, and we're across the socials.
1: 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The Blue Tones at the Corn Exchange on Sunday, the 25th of October. 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
2: Labour has retained the Holborn and St Pancras seat in a by-election called after former Prime Minister Sir Keir Starmer stepped down. Sagar Abdiwali won with a majority of 3,364. This was the moment her victory was confirmed.
3: I hereby declare that Sagar Abdiwali has been duly elected as Member of Parliament for Holborn and St Pancras.
2: Meanwhile, Green Party leader Zach Polanski has vowed to remain in his role after losing the Holborn and St Pancras by-election. The man accused of murdering Anne Widdecombe is set to appear at Crown Court, charged over an alleged terror plot at Nigel Farage's home. 28-year-old Joshua Kerry from Rotherham will appear at the Old Bailey today, charged with one count of preparation of terrorist acts relating to alleged activity between May 31st, 2024 and July 8th, 2026. It follows a hearing at Westminster Magistrates Court on Wednesday. And Enzo Maresca insists his players and staff trust completely in Manchester City after the club were found guilty of more than 100 breaches of Premier League financial rules. That's the latest from Radio News Hub. I'm Johnny Holmes.
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5: 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Matthew Reed, chief executive of Marie Curie, explains.
6: This week, celebrities including Michael Palin, Stephen Fry and Chris Kamara are supporting our call to transform end-of-life care, sharing their own experiences of the death of a loved one and why getting palliative care right is so important. Nearly one in three people currently don't get the care they need when they're dying. This needs to change.
0: 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A cloudy start with showery rain, heavy at times. Today, mostly sunny through the afternoon. It's a high of 18 and a low of 8. 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

Good morning, Newport. It's me, Izzy, back here for your weekly good news roundup. Let's dive straight in. First up, Newport Cricket Club volunteer Mike Knight has been recognised for his incredible contribution to women's and girls cricket. Knight has spent almost two decades helping build Newport into a leading centre for female cricket, creating opportunities for young players to get involved and develop their skills. His work has helped generations of girls progress from grassroots cricket towards the highest levels of the game. He was named Cricket Wales's Anna Harrison's Women's Cricket Club Volunteer of the Year, a fitting reward for someone who has given so much time for the sport. On to a different type of activity, Newport Leisure Centre now has got a brand new name. Can you guess what it is? If I told you it was something that happens when one does a big old jump into the pool, you might be able to get it. That's right, it's called Splash. What a fun new name. There's not just splashing to be done though, there's also a gym and a cafe. Something for everyone. Head on down and get involved in the fun.

And finally, Cwmbran Library has come up with a rather nice idea, a coffee cart where visitors can grab a tea or a coffee or a cold drink whilst browsing books or attending one of the library's many groups. But it's more than just a handy place to get a cuppa. The project, run with mental health charity Growing Space, is designed to give people with health conditions and disabilities valuable experiences in areas such as barista skills, customer service and retail. The £51,000 project is just another example of community space doing more than its traditional job, bringing people together whilst creating useful opportunities. From cricket pitches to swimming pools and library cafes, it's clear that the community spirit is alive and well across Newport. That's all for now for your Good News Roundup. Stay safe, stay warm and stay tuned. More great songs on the way.

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2: G'day, thanks for calling Sipping Tinnies. We can't answer the phone right now as we're too busy serving tinnies and cocktails. But if you fancy joining us for a tinny or two, Sipping Tinnies is open Friday, Saturday and Sunday at the top of Newport High Street. And we host a banging karaoke night every Saturday. But you must drink responsibly whilst you're here. Be drink aware, that's Sipping Tinnies motto. Leave a message after the tone.
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0: And here's your What's On guide with Newport City Radio. Hollow Hand is at Club Pub on Thursday, the 22nd of October. Hollow Hand is a psychopop band from Brighton. Doors open at 7:30 p.m. with tickets priced at £12. Lipstick on Your Collar is at the Riverfront on Thursday, the 15th of October. Enjoy some of the best songs from the 50s and 60s, performed by a live band featuring some of the country's top musicians. Doors open at 7 p.m. with tickets priced at £32. That was your What's On Guide with Newport City Radio. 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
2: Labour's Sagal Abdiwali has been elected as the new MP for Holborn and St Pancras, replacing Zakir Starmer and beating Zach Polanski from the Greens into second place.
3: Sagal Abdiwali, Labour Party, 12,292. Zach Polanski, the Green Party, 8,928.
2: Meanwhile, Zach Polanski has vowed to carry on as Green Party leader. The man accused of murdering Anne Widdecombe is due at the Old Bailey today, charged with preparing terrorist acts linked to an alleged plot targeting Nigel Farage's home. Joshua Carey, who's 28, is accused of online reconnaissance on prominent figures and travelling to Mr Farage's home last year. Young people are facing a lack of hope that their lives will be better than their parents. Experts say it's for the first time since the Second World War and report a rise in mental health problems. And Everton's owners have put the club up for sale less than 2 years after acquiring a controlling interest in the club. That's the latest from Radio News Hub. I'm Johnny Holmes.
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6: 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Cloudy with showery rain in the morning, heavy at times before turning mostly dry and sunny. Staying breezy with a high of 18 degrees. Bored? 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
2: G'day, thanks for calling Sipping Tinnies. We can't answer the phone right now as we're too busy serving tinnies and cocktails. 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And we host a banging karaoke night every Saturday. 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Be drink aware, that's Sipping Tinnies' motto. Leave a message after the tone.
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0: And here's your What's On guide with Newport City Radio. Civic Green is at Le Pub on September the 17th of October. Civic Green are an alternative rock band from Yorkshire. They are being supported by Four Act Riot and the Moon Stones. Doors open at 7:30pm with tickets priced at £12.50. Eric and Ern is at the Riverfront on Saturday the 17th of October. Ian Ash Patel and Jonty Stevens perform all the famous comedy sketches celebrating the centenary year of Morecambe and Wise. The show was at 7:30pm with tickets priced at £33. 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
3: Labour has retained the Holborn and St Pancras seat in a by-election called after former Prime Minister Sir Keir Starmer stepped down. Sahgal Abdiwali won with a majority of 3,364. She spoke after the vote.
4: The number of times I've been stopped by people who were coming up to us reacting positively about the message of hope that we were sending, but also about the message of delivery that we were promising.
3: Meanwhile, Zach Polanski has vowed to carry on as Green Party leader after he failed to win a seat in the by-election. The man accused of murdering Anne Widdecombe is due at the Old Bailey today, charged with preparing terrorist acts linked to an alleged plot targeting Nigel Farage's home. Deliveroo drivers who ride too fast could be banned from using the platform. The delivery service says it will introduce technology to better monitor when a rider is at unreasonable speeds. And Ed Sheeran's Loop Tour has new opening acts following Macklemore's removal, with former The Fray frontman Isaac Slade joining several US dates and American Idol contestant Brooks Rosser performing in Indianapolis tomorrow. That's the latest from Radio News Hub. I'm Ben Monte.
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6: 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Matthew Reed, chief executive of Marie Curie, explains.
7: This week, celebrities including Michael Palin, Stephen Fry and Chris Kamara are supporting our call to transform end-of-life care. 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
8: 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Rain will be heavy at times, but turning mostly dry and staying sunny as the evening progresses. A steady breeze with a high of 18 degrees. Bored? 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
2: G'day, thanks for calling Sipping Tinnies. 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

0: And here's your What's On Guide with Newport City Radio. Hollowhand is at Club Pub on Thursday, the 22nd of October. Hollowhand is a psych pop band from Brighton. Doors open at 7:30 p.m. with tickets priced at £12. Lipstick on Your Collar is at the Riverfront on Thursday, the 15th of October. Enjoy some of the best songs from the 50s and 60s, performed by a live band featuring some of the country's top musicians. Doors open at 7 p.m. with tickets priced at £32. That was your What's On Guide with Newport City Radio. 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
3: Labour's Sigal Abdiwali has been elected as the new MP for Holborn and St Pancras, replacing Sakir Starmer, beating Zach Polanski from the Greens into second place. She puts her victory down to a message of hope.
4: People are responding really well to the both the message of hope, but also the promise of what we want to do, and I think we will carry on doing that.
3: Meanwhile, Zach Polanski has vowed to carry on as Green Party leader after he failed to win a seat in the by-election. The man accused of murdering Anne Widdecombe is set to appear at Crown Court, charged over an alleged terror plot at Nigel Farage's home. Manchester City head coach Enzo Maresca has insisted the club's trophies are not tainted, despite being found guilty of more than 100 breaches of Premier League financial rules. Maresca says he fully trusts the club and is focused on football.
5: We can control just the pitch side, the football side. So we are focused on that, and this is what we can do and we can control.
3: And two Renoir paintings stolen from a museum in southern France last month have been found. That's the latest from Radio News Hub. I'm Ben Monsey.
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7: 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Rain will be heavy at times, but turning mostly dry and staying sunny as the evening progresses. A steady breeze with a high of 18 degrees. Bored? 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
2: They say that in business, when you look after your people, they'll look after you. 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
2: G'day, thanks for calling Sipping Tinnies. 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Leave a message after the tone.
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3: Labour has retained the Holborn and St Pancras seat in a by-election called after former Prime Minister Sir Starmer stepped down. Sigal Abdi Wali won with a majority of 3,364.
4: I want to say a huge thank you to every single person who's been coming out day after day, evening after evening, giving it all for this campaign. We led with hope, and the people of Holborn and St Pancras came with us on that journey of hope.
3: Yorkshire has officially been declared in drought, with low water levels in rivers and reservoirs following months of below average rainfall. Enzo Maresca says he has no doubts about Manchester City's achievements following a ruling that found the club guilty of more than 100 financial rule breaches.
5: There is a process ongoing and in this moment I completely trust the club.
3: And delivery drivers who ride too fast could be banned from using the platform. That's the latest from Radio News Hub. I'm Ben Monse.
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8: 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Rain will be heavy at times, but turning mostly dry and staying sunny as the evening progresses. A steady breeze with a high of 18 degrees. Bored? 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

0: Here's your What's On Guide with Newport City Radio. The Blue Tones at the Corn Exchange on Sunday, the 25th of October. The Blue Tones are on tour to make the 30th anniversary of their classic debut album, Expecting to Fly. The performance starts at 7:30 p.m, with a guest price of £27.50. Halloween in Concert is at the Riverfront on Friday, the 16th of October, with a live band and amazing stage effects. This concert brings all the best spooky hits. Doors open at 7 p.m. and tickets are priced at £35. That was your What's On Guide with Newport City Radio. 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
2: Labour's Sigal Abdi Wali has been elected as the new MP for Holborn and St Pancras, replacing Sakir Starmer, beating Zach Polanski from the Greens into second place.
3: People are responding really well to the both the message of hope, but also the promise of what we want to do. And I think we will carry on doing that, and I think that will make sure that more and more people join the Labour movement and join the what Labour is offering.
2: Meanwhile, Zach Polanski has vowed to carry on as Green Party leader. The King has privately made £1.5 million available to cover repair costs at Andrew Mountbatten Windsor's former home, Royal Lodge. The Press Association understands Charles provided the money from his private income to reimburse the Crown Estate following the end of Andrew's lease. The Prime Minister has pledged new laws to help British startups recruit skilled workers by removing barriers created by non-compete clauses. And Enzo Maresca says he has no doubts about Manchester City's achievements following a ruling that found the club guilty of more than 100 financial rule breaches. From Radio News Hub, I'm Ben Monte.
4: Radio Works.
5: A leading end-of-life care charity is calling for urgent action on palliative care, warning access to vital support remains a postcode lottery. Matthew Reed, chief executive of Marie Curie, explains.
6: This week, celebrities including Michael Palin, Stephen Fry and Chris Kamara are supporting our call to transform end-of-life care. Sharing their own experiences of the death of a loved one and why getting palliative care right is so important. Nearly one in three people currently don't get the care they need when they're dying. This needs to change.
4: 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Rain will be heavy at times, but turning mostly dry and staying sunny as the evening progresses. A steady breeze with a high of 18 degrees. Bored? 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

0: And here's your What's On guide with Newport City Radio. Hollowhand is at Club Pub on Thursday, the 22nd of October. Hollowhand is a psych pop band from Brighton. 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Lipstick on Your Collar is at the Riverfront on Thursday, the 15th of October. 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Doors open at 7 p.m. with tickets priced at £32. 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
2: Zach Polanski insists he'll carry on as Green Party leader despite failing to win a seat in Parliament. He was beaten by Labour's Sahil Adewale, who's now the new MP for Holborn and St Pancras, replacing Sir Keir Starmer.
3: I hope this moment also says something about who gets to belong. For people who look like me, I hope they see themselves reflected in this place and know that their path too belongs here. This is Camden and this is Britain.
2: Andrew Mountbatten-Windsor is to receive £302,000. It's after handing back the lease on his former Windsor home, Royal Marsh, more than 50 years early. A 15-year-old boy and his father are in a critical condition after being assaulted in their home by masked men. Police say the attack in Leicestershire happened in the early hours of Thursday morning. And the Prince and Princess of Wales have toured a new community facility in South Belfast. William and Kate are visiting Northern Ireland for the day. From Radio News Hub, I'm Lucy Gorman-Lee.
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6: 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Rain will be heavy at times, but turning mostly dry and staying sunny as the evening progresses. A steady breeze with a high of 18 degrees. Bored? 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
4: It's understood the King made funds available for Andrew Mountbatten Windsor's repair costs on his former Windsor home. Charles reportedly made the money available to his brother through his private income to ensure the Crown Estate was reimbursed. A court has heard that the murder of Anne Widdecombe and the targeting of Nigel Farage's home were linked. 28-year-old Joshua Carey from Rotherham is charged with preparation of terrorist acts between 2024 and July this year. I will remain leader of the Green Party. That's the message from Zach Polanski after he was beaten in the Holborn and St Pancras by-election by Labour's Sahgal Abdiwali.
5: I want this to demonstrate that you do not have to surrender your hope to succeed. You can lead with optimism, with kindness and with conviction.
4: And the Prince and Princess of Wales are having a day trip to Northern Ireland. They've toured a new community facility in South Belfast. From Radio News Hub, I'm Lucy Gorman-Lee.
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8: 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Rain will be heavy at times, but turning mostly dry and staying sunny as the evening progresses. A steady breeze with a high of 18 degrees. Bored? 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
2: G'day, thanks for calling Sipping Tinnies. 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

0: And here's your What's On guide with Newport City Radio. The Blue Tones at the Corn Exchange on Sunday, the 25th of October. The Blue Tones are on tour to make the 30th anniversary of their classic debut album, Expecting to Fly. The performance starts at 7:30 p.m, with tickets priced at £27.50. Halloween in Concert is at the Riverfront on Friday, the 16th of October, with a live band and amazing stage effects. 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
2: The King has privately made £1.5 million available to cover repair costs at Andrew Mountbatten Windsor's former home. Charles reportedly provided the money from his private income to reimburse the Crown Estate following the end of Andrew's lease. Sam Polansky insists he'll carry on as Green Party leader despite failing to win a seat in Parliament. He was beaten by Labour's Sahel Abdi Wali, who's now the new MP for Holborn and St Pancras.
3: I hope this moment also says something about who gets to belong. For people who look like me, I hope they see themselves reflected in this place and know that their path too belongs here.
2: Two Latvian men have been bailed after they were arrested for trespassing an RAF base used by US military intelligence in Cambridgeshire. And the life of Britain's Got Talent favourite Susan Boyle will be explored in a new documentary. It will feature interviews with the singer's family and friends. That's the latest from Radio News Hub. I'm Lucy Gorman-Lee.
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5: 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Rain will be heavy at times, but turning mostly dry and staying sunny as the evening progresses. A steady breeze with a high of 18 degrees. Bored? 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
4: 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Book via our app. Download it now at romantaxis.co.uk or call Newport 400071.

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0: And here's your What's On guide with Newport City Radio. Hollowhand is at Club Pub on Thursday, the 22nd of October. 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Lipstick on Your Collar is at the Riverfront on Thursday, the 15th of October. 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
2: Two men have been bailed after being arrested for breaching the perimeter fence at an RAF airbase in Cambridgeshire. The Lambian men, aged 36 and 32, were arrested after being found inside RAF Molesworth. It's understood the King made funds available for Andrew Mountbatten Windsor's repair cost on his former Windsor home. Charles reportedly made the money available to his brother through his private income. A Liberal Democrat front bencher has quit, reportedly in a bid to replace party leader Sir Ed Davey. Charlie Maynard, who's MP for Witney and a senior Lib Dem MP, has quit as their Treasury spokesman. And Manchester City head coach Enzo Maresca's insisted the club's trophies aren't tainted.
3: We can control just the pitch side, the football side. So we are focused on that, and this is what we can do and we can control. We cannot control something different.
2: It's after the club were found guilty of breaching financial rules. They are appealing the decision. From Radio News Hub, I'm Lucy Gorman-Main.
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6: 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Rain will be heavy at times, but turning mostly dry and staying sunny as the evening progresses. A steady breeze with a high of 18 degrees. Bored? 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

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Bus up 4-5 Nanko one Remington. Any boy this ball a to them in a Kellington. Bad man.

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